a box, put the box away, forgot about it. Little echo there in the back of my mind, couldn't hear it right. I forgot about it. I got a thing to say, won't say it anyways. And if I wanted to,

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I'm scared of what you'd say.

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And if I wanted to,

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Couldn't get it out. Should've said it back then. Should've said it back then. I should've said it back then. Should've said it back then.

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See you at the bar, you was hardly talking. That's when I knew that your heart was starring. Friends to lovers need a part to star in. Like, wait, babe.